0: set a serial and active DSC. Form uses a 64 pin. He does have history. Four. Set a serial.
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0: Control 4, do you have info on the female?
1: Evelyn?
0: Yeah, last of Mary Edward Robert Young versus Evelyn. Edward Victor Adam Lincoln Young, Nora, middle of K, 2207.

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1: If Jordan is free, can I just get one of them, please, to my car or my location?

Buffalo DUI in the area of 38th and Garfield. The complainant's husband left 804 East 39th, intoxicated in a silver Volkswagen Golf with UW plates. She was tracking his location. Said it was last near 38th and Garfield, 1709.

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0: Gulf of Have you guys located prominent like them yet?
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0: 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This one.
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0: I just did a circle star reset on 98291 for a white Cadillac pickup. Lane travel, 7020.
1: 13. Yeah, we're unable to locate a patient matching that description. We're going to head back to the truck.
2: Got every recon on the north side of the access. Find the same. Great. Dispatch from truck 13. We're in the area, not able to find anybody. I believe this person moved along.
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0: Alpha call, Valley Ladder, 10702, South Crescent Lane, Channel, Valley Primary, unknown problem.
1: Or whatever, and yeah, they say they left westbound.
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Maybe we'll start a COP call at 4312 North Adams Road. There's a lemonade stand. A little girl selling lemonade for a dollar. Can you leave it on the board until tomorrow? She's going to be open from 11 a.m. to about 6 p.m. tomorrow.

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1: 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Matthew has been released to AMR. He's going to be transported to the hospital.
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for information, city's getting a drowning at 3301 North Corruption, 3301 West Downriver Drive. Boat launch, TJ Minock Bridge. 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

0: passing, you're cleared in, just east of the location, under the railroad bridge. Male having a crisis issue, was throwing himself against the wall. Police on scene, you're cleared in. 253 joining you, I-90 Grove. Medical.
1: Number 7373.
0: Thank you. Responding with you in 7 as well, surely.
1: No problem.

0: is going to be eastbound. Go ahead.
1: Do we know if it's going to be before or after the on-ramp?
0: Negative. This is just eastbound 283 on-ramp, I-90 eastbound, possibly near the Arthur, where Arthur would cross over, but we don't have any further information on it. Service.
2: Thank you for the.
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0: is at strip one. I was just saying we're gonna check Hamilton on ramp.
1: Oh, okay. Copy that. Probably never mind that. Copy, rear end accident just past Hamilton, eastbound.

Battalion Legion 7. This is a 46 female. Overdose call came from a parent. Sounds like this is on medication. 125 coming from 289 eastbound.

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1: Just off of 395.

0: 7 to be on scene. We're just before the Altamont on ramp. 2 car, through at NBA. All cars are on all their wheels. WSP is on scene. Major 7 will be out investigating. Truck 1 mid, Kimball. Truck 1 call.
1: Dispatch copy is on scene. We'll be investigating through truck. 18-05.
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0: history accident at 9364 westbound for the white Chevy pickup that was reckless driving. Crossed over, rolled, and hit trees. Medics are out. 1812.
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2: I'm looking for Engine 311, 320, single vehicle rollover. Vehicle was traveling westbound, is now in the eastbound lanes. Unknown injuries, 126 is with you. I-99 with you.
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0: This is an educational tour for Boy William John, 1642. Major fun and damage. The front two wheels are locked by awful club.
1: 248. Going in, they're going to be near milepost 262.
2: 311, copy, 262. 320.
1: Sorry. 15, North Perry Street and East Wellesley Avenue, Channel City Primary. MVA.
3: Yeah, sorry.
1: Anna, she's about a third, center of a third. Should have an ignition interlock device, but not mobile.
2: Hey, 13, I'm coming.

0: one vehicle is on at 262. We're in the westbound, going to the next turnaround. We have a semi and three other cars parked next to the accident.
1: That's what we confirmed. Post 262.

0: Okay, auto, unknown injuries. 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Francis Market. Copy.
1: Hey, Doc. Negative, we'll keep you in service. Thanks.

0: 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This is non-blocking. 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
1: This is the Patrol Vehicle 311 on scene, one vehicle 20 yards off the roadway out investigating.

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1: Out to 601 South Park and 6121 East 6th.

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1: The blue light over time.
2: 371,
1: 1820. Thank you, sir. Appreciate it.
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0: Dispatch, Engine 311, we do have one person trapped in the vehicle. He's claiming to be uninjured right now, but he just can't get out. We're going to try to pop the door to get the patient out.
1: Jason, seems pop the door to get the patient out.

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2: Good.
1: Just confirming the father left, so it's just mom and daughter on scene?
2: Correct, and this is the father of a different child, like the complainant's sibling. He left after she advised the child can't leave with him, and now she's knocking on the neighbor's door in the 18th.
1: Yeah, what's the vehicle blocking wall north of Cascade?
2: Do you have a plate?
1: I'll get in a sec. It's a green minivan, though.
2: Come in.
1: 13 a plate.
2: Go ahead.
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2: Can certain owners request non-preference tow? 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
1: Looking at stopping. 268 with Illinois 875-657 Sam Tom.
2: To their advising, it's going to be Euclid and Flora instead.
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0: 95 on scene of a slow speed car into a train car. We're going to be blocking westbound, just put an ATS over traffic control. Investigating, assuming you would.
1: Westbound is 95 on scene of a slow speed vehicle into a train car, blocking a sheriff's traffic control, investigating equipment.

0: David 910. Can you get the fire department started this way? This guy's vehicle's on fire.
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2: Hey, do you have any idea when the eyewitnesses saw him go down underwater?
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1: 1743.
2: Thank you.
4: And then 4910, are you guys on Parker?
0: I'm starting to put it out with the fire extinguisher.
1: Okay.
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0: All right, on Parker, just south of Appleway.
4: I think I'll be behind the church right there at Green Acres Christian Fellowship.
0: The fire out, you can go ahead and cancel fire.
1: Copy. 507 spoken. Go ahead. I'm code 4. You can change this to partial discipline. I'll leave it back inside.
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0: I got all the flames out, and the car's starting to cool off.
1: Copy, they'll continue a unit.
7: Enforcement on scene, part of a vehicle on fire. They were attempting to extinguish the fire extinguisher just off the intersection.
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0: 362.
1: Paul Chen and Lincoln, just east of the intersection. We want to pass out in the light blue roof sedan. It's pulled off to the shoulder to none of the vehicles running in fire smoke responding. Paul Chen and Lincoln.
0: Check back up again, so check your

0: single vehicle off the side of the road. Your LE has the fire out. Fire 10 is going to be out investigating, assuming both hands.
1: On scene, single vehicle off the road. 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
0: Seen that, so.
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2: 4 copies canceled, thank you.

0: of him?
1: Pardon?
0: All the drivers and vehicles are in the log. No returns are necessary.
1: All right, it's a
2: wait. William 7749 Adam. Sorry, 46 Adam on a Tundra.

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0: William, Ocean, Ocean David, Casey, King Charles, 11-18-1976. Also, he's in custody for DUI. No minors. Registration when you're ready.
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0: Charles 07569, Robert, start next rotational. 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
3: There, you can probably get a red line to it.
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0: 35 will be pulling a bumper line to control the fire. Valley 31 will have SIP command.
1: Bumper is along the trunk, Valley 35 will line, Valley 31 will have command.
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1: Okay.
2: Okay, second vehicle arrived on scene, registration for Lincoln David, 8315.
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0: 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Whenever you guys get here, you want to pin her in from behind.
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0: copy. Yeah, they don't have, they don't know the logo, but that's all for ID. Bill, I'm coming over the Maple Street Bridge right now.
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1: 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He's also still up and down the Barker road here.
0: Okay. Team 14. 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

0: 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David, 18843 Henry. I'll be on the westbound on ramp from Harvard.
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2: 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So she's booking toes on scene.
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0: another advice location, a male and a female yelling. 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
1: 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I've tried multiple times. Can you give me the Superior Court judge information, please?
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1: 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We just got a call back from the alarm company. Advised 12th alarm. It's the cleaning crew.
2: 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Yep, we're code 4.

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0: DUIS of Pines. It's going to be northbound on Pines in a white Ford Super Duty truck. State will be advised, state 1928.
1: Delta call, Valley Engine 6, 4706, East 1st Avenue, Channel, Valley Primary, unconscious person.
2: Put me on that and I'll take a look for it northbound.

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1: Bill's erratic, possible DUI, past 5, North 27, Indiana, White Ford, F-350, Charles 52998, Robert, had poles and garbage in the back, driver was cut off at the Black Pearl.

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1508 Dalton. Matthew called in and reported that a client there at the Silver Transitional House assaulted the manager, Brian Butler. In his bedroom, he found multiple people there.

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0: 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Not a Ford Ranger.
1: Right. If I said Ford F-350 with cartilage in the back.
0: Great.
1: About 18.
0: Hello.
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0: นะ
1: Didn't you suppose you requested, sir, if you worked on
0: it?
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2: 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Our subject passed out underneath the vehicle. 6 on the north-south corridor, northbound, 1945.

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0: Tuscaloosa welfare check. Called in from a passerby. They advised on the on-ramp northbound from Firewall, there's a 40s male slumped near a silver SUV. Advice?
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1: 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Ed should be on scene with a neighbor. Really pretty cooperative.
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0: 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Also has a full extradition stat one out of Idaho for large.
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0: 11-6-1, reference to medical, the unconscious victim is changing a flat tire. 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
1: On 1964.

0: 5 ago, he saw his brother's girlfriend inside the house with the brother. Should be an Amy Struloff, born in 75. There's an order protecting her ex, Joseph Fontana, from her. She also has a stat 2 for assault second and a, or correction, stat 1 assault second, stat 2 for order violation, and it's 105.
1: Dan, that would be parked near the garage. If it's there, he would be home.
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0: Coming.
4: The phase, or is he telling us where he's at?
0: He's just telling us where he's at. He's calling in on crime check, unfortunately. Washington plates.
3: 602, copy.
4: Can see if 608 can maybe sit up there off the Argonne, see if the vehicle like that come by.
0: Baker 346. Go ahead. Can you start medics and check out this male who's got a punch in the face? Hey, from

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1: On the inside, westbound east of Pines, Idaho 7, Boy King 1020.

0: engine floor. 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
0: Going to give you a size up of this MBA on Hamilton and 395. Looks like two vehicles at this time. One party is out of one vehicle. Second party is still in the vehicle. We still have patient care with our patient in the back. We're going to have one of us step out for a minute, and we will give you an update here in a second.
2: Okay, copy that. We didn't have one person come in of neck and back pain.
3: 442. 420. Is this blocking?
0: Negative blocking at this time. Everybody's off on their northbound shoulders.
2: Accident on the shoulder, 23 female complaining of neck and back pain. You have AMR 32 responding with you from Francis and Belt. No code. And AM 442 is en route to the hospital. They're getting a size up right now, currently on scene.

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3: 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We can get her out.

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1: 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You guys, we're just pulling up to the department now and we'll head up that way to you.
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0: Looks like she's been running around with a couple of other girls her age, so we're trying to figure out where they live.
1: Commercial inspection, no further.
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0: vehicle that is on its side. I'm not sure if anyone is flying it. We're going to be investigating.
1: Engine 3 also on scene, not investigating vehicle on its side. Excuse me, sir. 6119 North Colson Street, Geldreich Apartment, Channel City Primary, overdose. 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

0: Jeep Compass. It's registered to Garrett Burke. I'll run him.
1: Copy. 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
0: When you get. Like Memorial?
2: Right. 8799.
0: Been coming from inside. No known access, no recent history.
1: Kelsey, check to see if Jared is a trip to someone. What's the

0: still breathing, unconscious. One Narcan given, MR-130 is from Francis and Market. Go.
1: I guess the DUI 2015, do you want an additional unit?
2: Negative.
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0: Traffic 37, it's going to be inland towing.
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2: 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Charlie Call, Valley Engine 1, 8121 East Appleway Boulevard, Channel Valley Primary, difficulty breathing.
1: Engine 2, we're clear of this call. Are we going to be, or correction, dispatch engine 3, are we going to be closer than engine 2?

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1: Yeah, based on what we're having here, 100% good to go to have him detained for now. Copy. Like, it doesn't have to be in handcuffs or whatever, but if you guys have eyes on him, you can go up and let him detain up for release. Also, Spokane. 21 is having two outward facing cameras over their patio.
2: Baker Tom Sam

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1: Okay.
0: You on the accident call.
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0: on the ground, one green patient in the vehicle. 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
1: Negative on the extra bus.

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0: 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Ending mileage 10.8.
1: 10.8, 23. Park drive. From malicious midship 10120 North Division, female throwing rocks at passing vehicles. 2020. Venus medics for fall 201 bed. 2021.
2: Patient, 31-year-old female, back pain due to a non-recent fall. Unit 133 and AMR 256 is with you. And then, sir.
3: Jesus, what happened? Probably Alpha.
1: Copy. Status there on a Toyota registered to Teresa Sinelk.
4: 171 to 512, 612, whichever call sign it was. Please be aware for officer safety that in the video we have here from the argument, he's making statements about not going back to jail.

0: 9-10, I don't see.
1: Copy. Unknown female, brown white plaid shirt, camo pants, was throwing rocks at vehicles and people as she was walking by.
0: 753, can be en route from I-90 in Argonne.
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2: And the caller advised that she received another text from Robert. 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It's going to be between two residents of our room, John Barry and Christine Sanford.

0: 1-2.
1: Cold Rock report. She's waiting at 173 South Adams. She should be outside in a wheelchair waiting for contact.
0: I feel good for those guys.

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2: Southbound at Gray Chevy Cruise, Charlie X-Ray Robert 2339 cut off the complainant, and then the driver made a hand gesture like they were shooting at the complainant. No, what could seem. Southbound, Ocean Garland.
3: I need you to come back and move the engine off the highway. We can open this back up.
1: Good copy.
2: Okay, 13, both parties are status zero. The mail have an observed order. The protected name is out of Fresno, Colorado, which is California. Any answer to the both second.
4: Good copy, we've been here before.

0: Yeah, this isn't what she told us. We're about to clear your unit towards you guys, so just hang out with him for a little bit.
1: Copy, he's a 10.
2: 1 to 10, 23. For the vehicle description, it is a probably early 2000s to 2010 dark gray or black Ford Expedition or Explorer. Occupied 3 times. Also. Unknown description for the driver. Black female with a pink top, front passenger seat. Black male with a black do-rag, rear passenger back seat. Fuel still shots of the car. If you can check the Fairwood apartments.
3: Copy. 574 to 13, get free for a night.

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1: Affirmative, you're cleared in.
2: Draw was completed at 2014 hours also. The subject has been cited and released for DUI to a responsible party. We'll be clear.
3: 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Your family's here asking.
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2: I copy. There's still information that we're still triaging on this one. We might include the engine. Stand by for further. It's a 15-year-old male. Their GPS is going to put them near the riverbank by the footbridge. They are on the south side of the river. They said that they fell onto concrete. Knee is bent out of shape. They're not in the water. That sounds like they're not able to get up and walk. I'm not sure which side would be best access. Do you want to include squad 4 on this one? We'll keep squad off call. You'll have 258 with you. I'm actually going to upgrade that to an ALS ambulance for you.

0: We're still on the line with the patient, and their GPS is going to be just north of the intersection down by the riverbank on the south side of the footbridge.
1: Stop.
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0: They're all teenagers. 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
1: Hear me?
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1: Copy.
0: Overdose. They're not able to give any details why they believe it's an overdose. You have 134 assigned to you.
4: And

0: large two that we're talking to right now were that are associated with the other call. Stole a couple bus balls from Chevron earlier, apparently.
1: Well, I got three big bus balls here next to the Bank of America sign.

0: ahead.
1: We're at this concert. If you create a new call or kind of a voyeurism type call here, also.
0: Okay.
1: You know, surgery. Anybody else in the field that might have a Faraday bag for a phone?

0: and south for a Faraday bag.
1: Okay.
2: Copy. I believe that we're right above them.
0: Copy.
2: You're not fixing those pictures.
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2: .134 copy, Chance. Thank you.
3: If you still needed that, we can have somebody swing by Gardner and get it.
1: Along with the charge pack and run by us, we're on the door for the Orange North Street Bridge. I'd appreciate it.
3: 454 is en route.

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1: Yeah, 134, yeah.
2: Tag one.

Arizona City V holding 8119 North Lehman Road. Complainant's a caregiver and the client's also calling in. They're arguing about rent, saying the client had been evicted. 8119 North Lehman.

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1: Engine 33 en route. Made for an unknown age male. 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Your witness. 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Pointed a silver pistol at her.
0: Evening 92, is that still up?

0: 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Medically, Tom Edward Nora Nora, Edward Young, Marley, Mary Adam Robert Lincoln, Edward Young, date of birth 2/23/2009.
1: You let fire know that they left their AED on scene.

0: hyphenated first of Adam Lincoln, Paul Ida Nor, Edward hyphenation, Paul Ocean, Robert Tom Ida Lincoln, Lincoln Ocean, first of Brooke, Boy Robert Ocean, Ocean King, Edward, date of birth 8/6/2010.
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1: Anybody else, should I confirm? Alex is back on the traffic to the unrestricted. By 3, 2049. Good. Hello, that's here for fourth degree assault, so no bond.
2: Code 3, I'll check on that when I'm in the area here. Sounds like the same person.
0: Okay, with us.
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2: 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We'll have more details to follow.
1: 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We'll move us to firm 15 as well.
2: 1-5?
1: 1-5.

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2: Edward Lincoln, Edward King. First, Mary Ida George Henry Tom Young, middle D, David of birth 05-29-2009.

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He's been T4. History of assault.

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1: Apostrophe Queen, Union Ida Nora Nora, first of Adam Nora Ida Young Adam Henry, middle initial Lincoln, date of birth 7/25/09.

is Noval. 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Theft of a motor vehicle. 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
1: I'm not sure if the traffic guy passed along to you. I did put Lydia's air information in the call.

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0: 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She's no longer in the roadway.
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0: Bye.
2: David 5986 King, it's on a silver Toyota, I believe it's an old Tacoma. 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
3: 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He states that the males are riding motorcycles. 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
1: 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Some cuss words. 201 North Lake.
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1: Or Lincoln, 9710, 54.5, go for it.
0: So wait, would you like me to put the calls together? Yeah, wait.
2: Trying to steal a boat, and that husband's girlfriend is also there. Husband's a Ronald Sellers, he's status zero. The caller's likely an Elaine Lamb, also status zero.
1: Okay. Look at the light.

0: subject for smoking marijuana, left eastbound in a silver SUV. It's 2109.
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2: Are the two that were rented their bikes still at the same location? 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
1: 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They were talking to somebody in the background and they didn't answer to.

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1: Garden 2014 White 72 trailer. 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

0: more bullets.
1: What?
0: Called Robert Nora, 4462. I don't need returns on these, by the way.
1: What's your emotion next?
0: Charles 67712 Mary.
1: Also gonna be 7-0.

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Thank you.

0: south of the comps. Girlfriend.
1: And 771, based on the return on one of the plates, it's Clarice Harvey, that's the girlfriend, she's so drunk.
0: Did you say?
1: Clarice?

0: Charles Morgan. No, the clear, both vehicles were down from the scene. How many vehicles are in the lot?
1: So this is one 2116.
2: Traffic 59 in custody has been cited and released and picked up by her husband.
1: 2116.
0: Last of Hayes, Henry Adam Young, Edward Sam. First of Annette, Adam Nora, Nora Edward, Tom Edward, middle M Marie, 0109, 1961.

0: 226, check one. Last of Willis, William, Haida, Lincoln, Lincoln, Haida, Sam. First of Richard, Middle L for Lincoln, 521, 66.
1: Howie.

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1: Bye.
0: Yeah.
1: Hi, thank you.
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1: Copy on Saint July.
0: One of the females, Lydia. Address when you're ready.
1: Go ahead.
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1: Go ahead.
0: I'm almost wrapping up here, and I'll head over there to chat with you guys.
1: Yeah.
0: I'll all four of them detained in cuffs.
1: Detained, not in cuffs. Okay. 12-6, you're still can't stop it. West 90, just east of Flora. It's an unreadable license plate on a white Chevrolet Silverado.
2: We need an F4. Marley has been released to ground there.

0: had a trespass training for Earl Marley and broke from all safeways for life.
1: Hi.
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1: Hi, Michael.

0: new lady is refusing to help me anymore with navigating that situation, so I'm not able to do any of the stuff we talked about. I'm just going to bring you his stuff. Cover that. And then a couple of passwords.
1: The white kid with the man bun, which one is that?
0: Jason.
1: I'm Mason for 3 counts of brandishing. The PC on all 4 for 2 counts of luring. Still wrapping up here. And then I'll need 2 transport cars to take them down to duty. And I'll do the rest stops.
0: Got it.
1: Robo Rescue.

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Center for the Maverick at 28 East Montgomery for a DV. We've got an employee calling in saying that there's two females that have been arguing and pushing each other inside the store. Seem to be fiancés. One of them is saying that the other had hit her. White female wearing a black hoodie and a purple shirt. Others wearing a black shirt with pink on it. 28 East Montgomery.

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1: Hazmat, natural gas, valley engine, 3, engine, 4, ladder, 10, valley, 31, valley, 22, 6, 19, South Nayland Avenue, channel, fire off, 14, hazmat, natural gas problems.

0: sounds like, and had chased one of his sisters over to 2810 West Gardner. That's where the sister's going to be staying to wait for contact. Everyone else is at the Boone address. Just now got into a red Bronco, last seen going southbound from the Boone address. He's possibly going to his dad's house at 2424 West Cortland. 2704 West Boone for some of the involved. The rest are going to be at 2810 West Gardner.
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mobile trespass small caliber properties forever, and we have three full DUI PCS. I have members up in the call, so

causing a traffic hazard near Sprague and Freya. White male, thin build, gray shirt with a backpack. He's in the roadway, appears high, and is dancing in the street. 2147.

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1: Can you show Mr. Lennep in custody that we transported him to jail?
0: Do you want to take the floor?
2: West side of the building, that 3-4 corner, there's a gate back there, but you should be able to have eyes.
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0: Perfect. If Lincoln 518 is on the back side where the trail is, and then we can have a unit posted on that 3-4 near the gate, the rest can come with me and we'll clear it.

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0: Copy.
1: 602, I can be in route from PSV.
2: 217 South Division. She says that she was assaulted 2 days ago at her apartment, 926 East 8th, number 205. She did have some 105 history, kept disconnecting before we could get further suspect info. 217 South Division.

Pinch reports of a crash at 908 South Beeman. Complainant says her 16-year-old son was riding an electric skateboard and has crashed. Medics are out.

Before we make the announcements, we're about to go into clear in it. Any other trips will be us. Don't need the channel.

0: 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I'll be en route with 2 juveniles to juvie.
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0: Have you guys made it past the big wall in the middle with the American flag on it?
1: Negative.
0: Okay, if you want to push up to that side, what, or to that area where right, that's where we're kind of in line with.
1: Okay, yeah, you guys hold there. We're going to finish clearing this corner over here and work our way back to you.

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Computer is still in the area of Spokane Falls and Wall. We're getting a call of a group of subjects near the visitor center. Group of adults that appear high on something. They've got a 1 to 2 year old child that's running around. White sweater, purple tutu for the child. Rangers are going to be advised as well.

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1: Regarding that, Sussurk, I just got flagged down by the daughter, who said her mom made a ride home with a bunch of strangers, and they will come back later for the car. And she just code 4.
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0: TV. 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Female half is going to be a Trinity 40-year-old white female. 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Born in 103181, I located his status arrow. 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
1: We may contact the contract driver. 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
2: It needs to be in location.
1: We are on Sprague, just near the pool, 5725 East Sprague. Just bizarre behavior from the driver.
2: Are we giving them code or no code?
1: No code's fine.
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0: 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Overdose.
1: Going to this.
2: I think I may have it going eastbound on Spriggan.

0: 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Fine.
1: Baker 605, you can prime the ground as well. I'm also from Dragon Pine.
2: I'm not seeing a plate. It looks like a Peterbilt day cab. I'm going to try and be 31 with them here at Appleway and Dearman.
3: Appleway, Dearman. 14. I slapped and choked her. He's currently inside apartment 304 with his other ex-girlfriend who also punched the complainant. Ex-boyfriend's going to be a Jordan Shanks, 18 years old. He does have access to a gun, however, it was not in use tonight. He's a white male, 6'3", medium build, wearing a black shirt. Plus, on second from Pyramid. 1903 West Mallon, number 304. Like an interview.

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0: shots heard in the area of 229 South Adams. Complainant says one ago they thought they heard 5 shots. Please try.
1: Incoming the lower.
2: Oh, I should go drive back to see if he hit anything.
1: Maid's wearing a white shirt and blue shorts.

0: Kavi, čo završate? 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
1: State Patrol, pedestrian, north 2, milepost 309, same white female, 60 to 70 years old, red shirt, blue jeans, walking near the fog.

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0: don't want to get him. 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Last up, Lincoln Edward, space. George Edward, Paltham Edward. First up, Lamar. Lincoln Adam, Mary Adam, Robert, Milton Edward. DOB 22P 612, 1976.
1: We have fire respond. He's complaining of the fire extinguisher fluid burning him on his arms. Looks like he's got either a burn on his left forearm or... Also, he's complaining about being bit by something.
2: Copy. Fire was parked just behind you off of Apple Wayne First. Are they still there?
1: Yes, they are.
2: Okay. Well, I just want you to know the equipment.
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2: I just want...

0: Vince.
1: One X-ray, Paul. Two, correction, nine, David Boy. Nine X-ray, seven. George, David, one. 9679.

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1: Can you help from around here? Anywhere?
2: And their daughter in a vehicle in the garage was shut. The vehicle's running. I think she may be attempting suicide. In the past couple of days, she sent texts that she plans to attempt to end her life. The garage was open remotely. The patient is conscious. 34-year-old female, 126, coming with you from 32nd at 27.
3: Fire's already here, but can we have AMR roll this way as well, just for an evaluation on him?
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0: spoken to tonight. This is a call from on site for a 20 female, AOV, vomiting. You have 227, big heart. Go ahead.
1: Can you have the property owners remotely open the garage door again or send us the garage code?
0: Okay.

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0: And Vigor 344, 340.
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0: 2309 East Euclid, apartment 28 for a DV and welfare check. The original call came from an employee of Sacred Heart who was brought in by his mom saying that he was having homicidal ideations. She said that the house he had been aggressive and was breaking items. He ended up leaving prior to intake with mom. Son's going to be Adolfo, born in 07. Mom is Tiffany. Both are status zero. We did try to call Tiffany to see if they were both at the location. However, Adolfo answered the phone and seemed rather worked up. 2309 East Euclid, number 28.
1: Charlie 36, for copy.
2: 44, 40 copy.
1: David 270.
0: Go ahead.
1: Do you have a code for this building? It's secured.

0: Los Angeles reports of reckless driver 902 in Betts on a black Hyundai sedan speeding, slowing way down.
1: Lines towing en route West 90 US 2 for Silverport Escape, ETA 40 minutes. 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

Hey, phone, what's your name? Okay, a two-part last. First is going to be Robert Young, David, Edward, Nick, and Lincoln. Second part is King, Lincoln, Adam, George, Edward, Sam. First is Rachel, middle J, John, 3/8 of 96.

X-ray, want to try that again? Mike, 1 X-ray Paul, 9 David Boy, 9 X-ray 7, George David 1, 96799.

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1: 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For AMR, Rachel is running in out traffic 38 by Carson.

0: Trey, I got a good return out of Minnesota. 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Sergio?
1: Copy. This may be a long shot, but can you see if you can find a number for that company?
0: Yes, I'm also right now. You want to drift off it? NJ1, your traffic is very low. Could you go again?
2: NJ1, we just need a ELS ambulance. We are about 2 blocks east of the address.
0: Okay, Mario, 2 blocks.

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0: 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Daughter's still in the garage with the car running and the door closed.
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0: 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Team 411, 410.
1: 15. 411.
2: 410.
0: 3018 East Nebraska for DV. Court saying that his ex-wife, Courtney Kendrick, is at the location. She's been using a card to tamper with the lock and came into the house. She then hit him in the face. For Courtney, she's a white female, black shirt and white shorts, currently right outside. She's got a stat one out of Idaho that shows full extradition for probation violation and assault. Order between the two of them, however, we're not seeing one, and record says nothing. 3018 East Nebraska.
1: 415 around.
2: 411, copy.
1: 410 around.
2: 17, that is clear. I'll go for one.
1: 410 around.

0: Triple I for priors. PBT was zero.
1: Zero. 27. I'll say July.
0: Sure, 15. Deputy, will be interrupt the VP shortly. Deputy Ferrazzo will be transporting.
2: Stand by 3, 2257. Spokane 1118 status.

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1: 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They're still semi-close, though.
2: 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He can advise them to keep their distance. We'll be

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1: Copy. 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
2: Transient male. Approximately 50 feet from it.
0: Copy. It's 2 for 2 route. Would you like another?
3: Negative.
0: Right.

0: 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He has a local status 2 for negligent driving, 2,550 bond.
1: Sir.

0: maybe just park in the parking lot with your windows down. It's super hot in VAC Sallyport.
1: Both vehicles are clear. I'm sitting in the parking lot doing this collision. They'll enter the information here in a little bit.
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Unknown number of motorcycles racing, Tennessee at Wellesley. 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

0: not too locally for you camping. 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Patricia's going to be status here. Would you like to call in, James?
1: Bravo call. Spokane Truck 13, 1714 West Rock Lost Course, Channel City Primary. All.

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1: I believe 509 is going out to get them.
0: I mean,

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0: Copy.
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0: 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Sounds like no one on scene actually knows the gate code, but they have a remote, so they're going to step outside and open the gate for you that way.
1: Thank you.
2: Tiffany Portie and Charles Tucker.

0: 411, 417. East Bismarck for a DV artist issue. Kaylee was having issues with her 16-year-old daughter, Allison. Allison had been arguing with them over the phone and then pushed her dad in the stomach. Everything has settled down now. Everyone's still at the location. 1611 East Bismarck.
1: Okay. 411. 17 and route.

0: SDB13331 East Guthrie Drive, Unit C in Charles. Caller said 2 minutes ago, ex-boyfriend pushed the caller, now yelling at somebody to get out of the face. Ex-boyfriend's not leaving, 13331 East Guthrie. Unit C in Charles, a copy about 4
1: 3, you can free up.

0: reports Hogan Courage to the 17-year-old Jasmine Walter, who's been staying at the location for the last 2 months, assaulted our complainant, as well as a 17-year-old who also lives at this residence. Earlier, they had to restrain her when she was trying to assault the complainant. She's going to be an Indian female, black tank top, camo shorts. Going to be a Camden. He's set a zero, and he's preventing the female from closing the door.
1: Primary, abdominal pain.

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1: Engine 10 on stage in the area. 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I'm 28 with you. I need a first.

0: Fever 374, 372, and Charlie 452. Is currently near First and Vets, and she advised that her husband just drove by headed northbound on 904 about 2 minutes ago. She got this advice the same.
1: Copy that.

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0: 11, 18, 23, 28.

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1: speed. 1118. 1118, 2330. I'm on Trent now. I'll be watching for it.
0: 2330.

Hills Abandoned, West 90 Geiger, White Dog Ram, 3500.

0: Speaker 502-602, kiddo, it's going to be a Trace B. McKinnon, 77 of 15. Only description is mixed race male, 11 years old. I don't have a further description of that. Jet.
1: Charles King Young, 9389.
2: 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It's got a sticker up in the left top corner of the rear window.

X-rays, mixed race, male, 5'1", 95 pounds, wearing no shirt, red pajama pants only, and he has curly hair.

Charlie Call, Valley Engine, 8, 2805, North Johnson Court, Channel, Valley Primary, difficulty breathing.

0: friends or apartments there that he might have gone to during this?
1: Hey, he has a friend named Aiden who maybe lives two roads to the north and a little bit to the west. 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
0: He left probably 1 or 2 minutes before I advised that I was on scene over the radio.
1: Two minutes before 23:23.

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0: copy. 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
1: All right, sounds good. I'll get him. That's...
2: All right, Cut 2 is going to be transferred via EMR to Valley also.
3: 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Go ahead, Mr. Also.
2: 601 will be riding with AMR, and then I will follow him

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1: Going to have one cast you for DUI.
0: Eleven 18, one custody DUI, 2339.

0: will be on the west side of Stevens Street, just south of the viaduct.
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0: 12 Sonar records found out of California. She gave 911 the date of birth of 3/10 of 88, and you 3/8 of 88.
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2: David A. Emery, R-O-N, versus Wyatt E. Edward for Earl, 2003-1201. Also. I'm locked out of my state phone, otherwise I'd try a phone call, but can you make a phone call to his mother to so she can call his sister and maybe she can come out here with her boyfriend to pick up the car?
0: Chest pain, difficulty breathing and speaking. AMR 122 is from I-90 in Soda.
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1: Can you check Elena with the last name of Hull, Henry Union, Lincoln, Jacob Rick is 310-1990.

0: 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I can add her spur so call to make sure we have the right one.
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0: Okay, I'm 1118. Messages left on that number.
1: All right. 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
0: 1118-2346.
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1: Change of plans. I'm going to be following AMR to Sacred Heart.
0: Eleven 18, we've tried that number multiple times. No answer. 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
2: Appreciate that. He's going to go ahead and waiver it here. And we'll be in Route 15 here in just a minute.
0: 11-18-2352.

I've met kind of a few German friends who are after the human. John Frank 1, Victor Adam 1, Nora 6 X-ray, Henry 88, 38366. Should be a 2017.

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1: Westbound on Riverside, unknown where the victim went, no other description. One call only, is 2354.
2: 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I'll be in Route 15.

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1: 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Front 364, the trailer is on the northeast corner, and there's at least two people inside. They were outside, but they're both inside right now.
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know each other, but Luis's vehicle also has history with your complainant, Steve Long. 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Okay. Got

no history off Broadway, but he has been contacted in that Chevy in the past, possibly sleeping in the vehicle. Female involved with a Caitlin McCarthy, born in 89.

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colors at this location reported reporting their travel trailer outside has white smoke coming from it. No flames seen. There's no occupants in the trailer.

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First phonetically Mary Adam Robert Young Lincoln Ocean Union. No middle. 01-25-2001.

third assault, fourth assault, argue. And prior DP.

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0: 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Complaint, I noticed that he noticed his dumpster window is open with the screen taken off. Thinks that someone might be inside. 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
1: What do you need to put from your apartment?
0: Either are her and her 14-year-old son.

0: Здравствуйте.
1: Four, six, zero, three, West 3rd Avenue, Channel City Primary, Psych Problem.

Morgan Sprague, we did get a call from RidPath Security saying it was a group of teenagers that came in and asked for cigarettes and then assaulted two males that were still outside RidPath. The two male victims described are two white males in their 40s, black long sleeve and blue jeans, and then the group of teenagers was last seen over at Spokane Falls and Wall.

Schatz. Oh, Spokane Medic 18, Engine 18, 6606, North Division Street, Channel 3 Primary, Cardiac Arrest.

0: Sure.
1: Do you know if the house front door is unlocked?
2: This is not unlocked. It's locked. We don't have any way to get inside.

0: Mansion 18, Moda 18. The caller's no longer in the area. They were passing by southwest end of the parking lot by the Lowe's. Someone saw, or the caller saw someone performing CPR on a male, but did not stop to get more info. Caller's no longer in the area. 4th, I'm with you, Transition Belt.
1: Caitlin, they're out of the house. They're behind the police car in the driveway now.
0: Hold on, clear the house. I'm clearing the shop.
1: Got it.
0: 507, you can create me to this code.

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0: It was an overdose, and the bus is down, ended up running. We can all cancel the transfer.
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1: 134 copies.

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1: Channel 2 is back to normal traffic, channel 2 is no longer restricted. Captain Logan, please. Go ahead. 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
1: 450 and 5P, you can disregard.
0: Probably 450, copy.
1: Make a first one, you will, Jealous.

20, Jax is not a zero, his duel is not licensed. He is a convicted felon for assault third. He has a T4 pin, and Mobile has history of assault and trespass.

0: Corvette.
1: Sir, for the JV room, call 1513 West Euclid. Planet Space is Cameron Tavares. She was reported as a JV runaway this morning. This is where her location is showing. Our complaint is going to be in a silver Chevy Traverse at Dalton and Maple. Carmen is going to be T3. She is listed as JV run. She's also kicked into the groin and spit in their faces before during arrest. She is hostile and combative. I think she will be with her boyfriend, Brian.

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1: 0111 for blood draw. 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

0: 603.
1: Go ahead.
0: Do we have a building number or unit number associated with this call?
1: Negative. It just says Zone 4 interior motion. Not sure if that means it's just for the office or not.
0: Copy.

0: was a possible new tenant. When he and the landlord got there, there was an old tenant inside, and now they are all arguing. Supposedly, the old tenant was trespassed 90 days ago. But unknown for sure, the caller keeps hanging up. 11705 North Wilson Street, Adam 17.
1: 507, you can put me on it.

from Baker 5-7 and Baker 5-14-911 is advising that they still hear yelling in the background of the phone call. We have names of two of the involved so far. One is a Ryan Everts. He is not a zero, convicted felon per his local jacket. Looks like he has a T9 pin.

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1: Sort of violations, harassment, harm, but she's done a serial.

0: Lots of Graham, George, Robert, Adam, Henry, Adam, Harry, Richard, Jennifer, correction, Jennifer, Common, Middle L, Lincoln, 530, 82.
1: Okay.

0: Wilson, the complainant. Correction, there was a threat call here on the 9th of this month. The threat call was made by Leonard Balfour. And it, at that time, threatened to manifest his death. He also stated that Ryan has a history of having AR-15s in his vehicle.
1: I'm going to copy.

0: 9226 Sheriff District. Last, the total bond. She has ever signed on order with a Gerber company. They will not license. Make a felon.
1: All right, now.

0: 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And local has history of multiple burglaries, possession of stolen property. That's all. Go ahead, what's the other name?
1: Disregard, next week.

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0: Copy, I'm headed that way now.
1: Okay.
0: .226, I'll be en route to the tribe also.
1: Go ahead, Jocelyn.
0: Disregard the also.
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0: Clifton Third for a welfare check. The complainant was passing by was flagged down by a 15-year-old who said that she had run away from her aunt's house. She provided the name of Bailey, but nothing further. She's a white female, red hair, wearing a green shirt and zebra-striped pants. She should be in the northeast parking lot. Clifton Third.
1: 7-4, copy.
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1: Is this a stand back the law again?
0: Or advised mail is in and out of motion.

be confirming that Tamara Trujillo submitted a report to CopLogic that was rejected earlier. The male who was asked to leave her home and was being locked out, he pried the door open, slamming it into the second male who lives at the location.

0: approached. He's not in his status or the oldest brother out of state. The other male who was involved is a Cole Herbst. He's in the status zero with Tamara. Also in chief status zero.
1: Copy.
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says in the last five, sounds like a five look outside, saw a newer maroon Mustang parked out front, left westbound, 242.

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0: 902 off-ramp, the right shoulder a gray SUV with an animal underneath it. Reporting party is advising it's a small dog or cat. They're concerned the animal is going to get run over from the car it's under or by another vehicle.
1: For 01, are they requesting contact?

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1: Really?

0: Scott.
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70-year-old female, testing history of parts, 130 is from Michigan Artists.

0: You check the area on that welfare check court and post for a female screaming, laying in the middle of the street, wearing light shorts. Light shirt and shorts. 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

415 Fortune are complaining to their Carly Warren 87. He's got two status twos that are out of county for a failure to appear driving while suspended third. Real clear.

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0: Benji out of Montana. 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We'll see if it's got any more current, Rich.
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Greyhound. They advise they have an incoming train with a 14 female acting like she's intoxicated. You have 294 signed with you from second and door.

0: also for communication of the minor with the moral purposes, it's not extraditable. The convicted felon has proven that he has a TBI that impacts conversational processing and ability to maintain a habitable home. Lots of crisis history. Go ahead, Mr. Austin.
1: Is he listed as a 64?

0: Can you tell me advice of the crisis and clear, please? This is an ongoing issue with them.
1: Okay.

0: 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Rush 10-5. 10-20. 10-21. 2201. 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Cardiac arrest.
1: He's had a zero dual solid. He has a T3 anti-law enforcement pin. Name of your symbol.

Oceans with a zero, return status zero on a black 2008 Suzuki registered to a Matthew Eller out of Idaho, expired in 2025. Okay, 549.

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0: 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At this time, we're not starting CPR. 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

I just got Andrea. She's going to walk back to Yokes and wait for that Gold Line transport shuttle to Spokane at 9 o'clock.

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southbound 395 in Windermere, pedestrian standing over the bridge, looking over it, on the shoulder, out of the roadway. 5-0.

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0: 757, DOT advised the subject is no longer on the bridge. He's walking southbound looking at his phone.
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0: That's 536.

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0: 21. This is a 78 female, altered, so she's not feeling well and doesn't know if she's conscious or sleeping. 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

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All that. Confirm that. Warrant shows 6'2", brown and blue.

0: 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She's going to be out of Montana.
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0: I'll check.
3: How does your one inspect?

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1: Good. 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
2: Give me a couple more minutes.
1: Copy.
3: Yeah, I've got a license out of Montana. Help.
0: Go ahead with that.

0: Jared, we're not seeing anything obvious. Can we call the call back and verify where this is at?
1: Copy.
0: Call just showed up.
1: Copy.

表現。

0: going to be Ratton, Boy Robert, Adam, Downtown, Motion Noir, First of Shannon, Common, Mill, L. Lincoln. Delivery 42472. Last four physicals, please.
1: Going to be waiting in front of the doors of the library wearing all black, the bike with him. 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He is conscious blur. 259, no code argon emission.

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1: Confirm, status zero.
0: Abram, go ahead, you're next.

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And that's, so there's a different spelling on Sumi. It's S-U-M-E-Y. I'm going to check that.

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AMR is going to have one T-Secret Heart.

02 for Charles Paul George, 4627. Last contact was a traffic stop at Highway 2 in Lyon. Ronald Ignacio. Coming.

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Show me on the Stevens call. We'll be out with it.

3 accident. 195 southbound of Outpost 84, two vehicles. 61.

0: county status 2s, one for theft out of Kennewick, and then one for Everett for controlled substance. She's showing to be the protected party in a status 9 out of Snohomish with Stephen Bradley, and her DOL is not licensed.
1: Thank you for trying.

X-937 Spokane, collision traffic. /195/84, two car blocking in the median, unknown injuries.

0: internet tree from Daniel's night tree. I've made phone contact with Spokane Engine 16. We're almost on the team. We'll let you guys know if we need another response.
1: That's it. As about 16, it is fairly close to about half a mile close to me. Thanks, we got it.

on injury, a silver Nissan Rogue and a gray Honda Civic. Ten 2169.

0: Minor injury, driver's not, says he doesn't need to be seen, and I'm taking light two.
1: Adam Kinks. I throw on a 2004 Server Salem travel trailer to Keenan Kellogg.
0: Thank you.

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1: West 9297, 4 on the left. Meet King John William, 37 Union, Idaho.

0: 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He's safely in the median. I'm clear.
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0: I-90, milepost 298. Green compact four door sedan in the borough pit between the east and westbound lanes. 642. The amount that's 298.5, small grid out there.
1: 609 Spokane, that's the disabled. I checked. It's not a collision, he just has a flat tire.

vehicle and the trees, we've been migrating on top of the hill on ETL and I'm out with the disabled. Westbound Mid Hill, correction, eastbound Mid Hill, David 58, 428 King.

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Six 43.

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1: Westbound top of the hill, David 10987 Edward.
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0: have a 76 female, non-injury left assist. I'm clear out on that and route. Wrong spot on the front.
1: Or even got a retail through a telecommunication.
0: Copy. It seems location completely down. 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
1: 60, copy. 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

0: Ever.
1: Westbound 276, Charles Hong Yong, 793 Montana.

One moment. Your last is Johnson, J-O-H-N-S-O-N, first Alexander, Bill W. Wayne, number 8-5 of 1990.

0: 6 foot 7, Idaho, King George William, Union 1 Union, Wyatt 2020, Volkswagen Passat, Ford Order, meeting 31, 2027.
1: Round one. 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
3: You guys start for a DV. It's going to be 2018 East South Riverton, apartment A7. This is staying at this location with some friends, Tiara and Alex. Tiara and Alex are physically fighting with each other. Alex is known as Kenneth Hagel, a.k.a. Brower. He's a local P9R, a still convicted felon. Tiara's in local, suspended third. Happens. I start 2018 South Riverton, apartment A7.
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0: 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Two Fork in release traffic.
1: 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Two Fork's clear.
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0: they figure out we're leaving the area. 2000 East Cinto. It's going to be a male driving a silver Mazda, last seen headed eastbound. The northbound Crestline, a male came out of a known drug house in the area, waving his arms. Got into the vehicle and took off, last seen in the area, 2000 East Cinto at 714.
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0: Charles 59591 Union. Be pulling into the Yokes parking lot.
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a Charlie call for 32-year-old male difficulty emulating. 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

0: Flores. 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Local history. And aggravated assault person victim entries.
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Drivers is clear, ineligible to possess a firearm. 103 is full force hit and run, residential burglary, order protection violation.

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3: Believe the Stat 1 VOC, original charge is criminal mischief. 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Multiple safety alerts and local, he tried to arm himself with bear spray and being removed from the driver's seat of a vehicle and refused to cooperate with multiple lawful orders. Also has a second pin that he has been contacted with a large axe and stored it near the driver's seat of his vehicle. Local history of assault first, disorderly, firearm violations, obstructing, malicious mischief. Copy 32 and 33, you can disregard, and I'll call and confirm on Blackburn.
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2: 735. 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

0: Adam White, First of Legion, Edward Lincoln, Abraham, Henry Adam. No, H. Henry, 5778.
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0: Dale Austin Fitch, Frank Ida, Tom Charles Henry, First of Steve, Common Middle W, 10-17-53.
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0: 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And then for Steven locals, has T3, unrelated trespass, negative for any statuses for either of them locally.
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0: First 15, first. Middle Jago 1993 0823.
1: 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Five one three access delay. 513

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1: Princess in this location. I looked the comp up and it looks like she has an east Decatur address. 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
0: Seven, six, six, looking. Hex, 928.
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0: Jasmine order. 3 seconds. 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Detective Hollinger, Gina Marie, female, 19830928. Have serve. No Brady. Out of Stevens County.
1: I will. Tyson's going around.
2: I'm fine, Sergeant.
1: Disconnected with 911. We'll try and get a vehicle description if we can reestablish contact.
3: Okay. I had just cleared the stop prior to returns coming in. I'm behind her now. Be stopping again at 314 South 2.
1: Is that correct?
0: Affirm.

0: Necesito. Zero East Big Meadows Road. Two people in her shed stealing items. Two vehicles and two weapons that are currently secured. The neighbor just arrived. 1191 Big Meadows Road. I'm 559. Copy your address.
1: City primary.

0: putting a male to jail. He's nice right now, but you might want to let the jail know just in case.
1: It's okay.

0: That's it, right?
1: I'll be in pool vehicle 126856. Francis, and I believe it was Stone on Monday. Can you open that up and just add that car to it? It's probably the suspect vehicle.
0: Copy. Do you need back on it, or do you just want me to add it and then close the call?
1: If you just add it and close the call, that'd be great.
0: Copy.
1: Fifth and Division, Adam William Robert, 2094.
0: 19.

0: 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We'll be out to investigate.
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2: 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We located the patient.
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1: Ethan, you're... You're confirming the warrant still confirmed, Ron?

0: 21-year-old diabetic at Cook and Marshall and asked for us to respond. The one stop in the ambulance, they're asking maybe to go over the preparing.
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0: suspect. I had a terrible description of it a couple days ago. This is consistent with the damage profile.
1: Calling in, saying that it's a suspicious vehicle, so it looks like you have it handled.

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1: Works for me.
0: Ben.
2: 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Boy Henry William, 1006, number two.
0: Go ahead.
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1: Okay. This goes to pedestrians, 790 in the median. Female and male.
0: Johnny,
1: 2790, 0195 in the median, a male and a female.
0: Chaz parking lot.

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0: Charlie, please.
1: Traffic still pedestrian. I was Highway 2 eastbound, and I'm up to Division now. You're telling me pedestrians in the meetup?

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1: Westbound top of the hill, Charles Boy Sam 2445.

0: 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Charles Murray Young, 7508.
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2: The 46 male woke up and was not able to see anything this morning. Does have a recent history of hemorrhages in both eyes that he's been under care for. 101 is code for 16th and Grand.

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0: 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Working up for me.
1: Good.
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0: Can you line this way real quick?
1: Go ahead. I'm not showing you on a call. Which one is it supposed to go into?
0: On Knox.
1: Plate status are on a maroon 2007 Buick Lucerne to Chris Bain. I'll check in.
0: Thank you. 282.

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Eastbound Broadway, Charles Adam X-ray, 0063. Here, let me do number two.

Snowball. He's showing his response to Nina Pissin. Correction, Sheriff's District

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1: All units are clear of the Stratford Suites.
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Did get a call from the site that confirmed the patient was on the ground and did not appear to be injured. Check and advise. This will be in Unit 212.

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0: 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David 19762 George.
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0: for?
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1: Perfect.
2: Through an item at the complainant's vehicle and left going eastbound. Barbara Montgomery.
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1: There's a couple trailers on the property. 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
1: 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Charles Victor Robert, 4948.
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0: We are right next to Engine 8 here. The next one is our district. So, why don't you let's take us out of it?
1: Put you around the corner and see if I can't get an eye on this trailer and the Tesla.
2: Okay.
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penis in an adult family home. 83-year-old female, altered, doctor's requesting the ER, his patient is not sleeping either. 113 code, 29th of Regal.

0: confirm and we'll give that a shot.
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0: 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Can I get my report number, please?
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Tom Gray, 70-year-old female, fell while transferring from a wheelchair, cusp non-injury, hip assist, weighs 200.

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0: Reese Josephine DV. 13-year-old caller is in a room with a friend, says that stepdad and mom are fighting. Pigman, the born 89, says true, and she was yelling that he was hitting her. Dad is an Andrew Hollenberger, 30-year-old black male, possible one born in 96, who's in instead of 0. 14P3 East Josephine.
1: Appreciate the coverage.

0: Bağımsız ne?
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bombing the past few weeks. 6 months pregnant, unknown if it's related to the pregnancy. We'll be in Unit 6, ETA ambulance here shortly.

82, Bishop's Unit Bravo 112, Delta Call. 52-year-old man with TOB, I mean, just pain and clammy. Bad MR 105.

0: he might be having a panic attack and that people were after him, that he fell and is bleeding. This might be a mental health issue. 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
1: Valley Angel, one copy.
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0: 0.
1: There's not a letter at the end?

on a white F-150 to a Hosby Corona out of College Place, Washington. Can I read that back to you again? Go ahead. Charles 3525, one call. Be on the tower. Now returns to Jeffrey.

Yeah, they're not. Two people reportable, no injury. Names and dates from the log.

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0: paramedics to Hilliard Market in Carlisle for a delivery mail that's too hot.
1: Okay.
0: Do you know, he might have sort of exhaustion.
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20 color stating they believe possible gas leak at the location. 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

0: any possibility left the house. We're not able to get in touch with them, though. Joey would be wearing a black shirt and jeans, on foot or in the vehicle. And the victim would be Anakin Gaskill, born at 05, stood unrelated to that 90s petitioner on 1010 Eastern. 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
1: That's really uncomfortable.

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1: Good.
0: Yeah, they're doing roof work right above where we're at, screwing in stuff, so I wonder if they hit something.
2: Copy that. I got the director of facilities here. I'll get Mike over here to make sure everything's funky. You guys are clear to return if that's the cause. This is my Cedar Creek Command. Structure. We're going to release all. 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

0: Afghanistan var nog 6 klienter.
1: Sounds like just an argument so far. Still getting further.

Adam, Nora, Edward, David, Adam. First of Sean, Edward, Sam, Union, Sam, middle of E is in Adam. 06 10 of 94, that's our completion.

0: line down across the road at 3rd. We're going to be shutting the road down at 3rd and Myrtle. Do we have a Vista out of this? We're going to be out checking here in a minute. I'll update you. Gabby?
1: Just passing M93.

0: Auto Auto have at least one involved when you have a knee injury for a white Subaru versus a black, they're both Subarus, a white Subaru Outback versus a black Subaru sedan. We're reviewing this also, looks like we have one. Sorry.
1: Value.

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1: Can you give me the order, please?
0: Eva.
2: In Indiana, but you're blocking primarily the outbound lane. We have fluid leaking from the red Subaru. Patients are out, and we'll be out investigating.
1: But I'm seeing vehicles blocking outbound.
2: And fire dispatch, AMOP 250. Additional to this scene, there is looks like there's three vehicles. All of them are Subarus. The third one is south of the intersection on the walkway.
1: Copy, a third vehicle located south of the intersection. Dispatch, known as your pod. We're about on scene here. We're going to need SO4 traffic control at the tow.

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1: Valley 22, copy.
2: 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I'll go ahead and put you back in service.
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0: 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We clear both.
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0: probably 045. It will be a Scott 43rd.
1: I don't know my directions. You're eastbound on Charles, but otherwise, looks like ABL's tracking. I'll go ahead and status you. We'll have to keep an eye on that radio head statusing issue. 5-3.

0: Field. It's 118 West Cortland. It's a welfare check. My name is Sarah. She's been screaming so that she's trying to leave. 118 West Cortland.
1: Copy, Northwest is the drill.
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64, 63, and 62. Fourth and Newton for an assault. Now that was holding a female down. Now they're up and walking northbound. The female's white in her 20s. She's wearing a white t-shirt with white short shorts. Fourth and Howard northbound.

Sorry, December 2025, 368 Anna and Wendy Rowe, 25 North Farmdale.

0: And so the original comp called in. She said that the female possibly went to the house to the north of them on the glass. She does see walking around.
1: Copy. The female went north of the glass.
0: Adrian.
1: Copy. Which street? There's like an 8-foot fence between the two houses.
2: On top of me, there is an alley there, but when this has happened in the past, she's taking to the detached garage in the backyard, and I'm not sure how they get to the house behind, but said they possibly went to the house to the north of them on the top.
3: Primary, unknown problem.
1: I've just been sitting out front listening, just for nothing, so you can just talk to me for now.

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0: Stand by and go ahead.
1: Do you have any history with a female named Sarah at 118?
0: Oh, look.

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0: Wait.
1: Yes. 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

0: account fell outside by the pool in the backyard. 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

0: 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She lives at 124 and had someone on her history.
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0: Snyder's and Tori Johnson, girlfriends in Emery Snyder. They're both status zero. They're both pinned for T3 and 64. Tori's currently outside, said if she left me in a white Ford Fusion. And Tori's wearing a green shirt and green pants.
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2: A 50-year-old male, AOB, requesting medics but unknown reason why. 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A unknown age female slumped over. 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Checked by

0: going to disarm next week.
1: Okay.

0: Described as a whiter native male wearing a black baseball cap, red t-shirt, gray shorts with a backpack. He was possibly dumping paperwork on the side of the road. That's according to the complainant. Male took off last seen westbound from the area of 200 East Jackson at 1325.
1: It's fine. I'll run it on my car. I just want to make sure he's there.

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6: City primary, cardiac problem,

and see if he's willing to step back out. Okay. And opposed, and I'm sorry, entering the vehicle as possibly a life for you. 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Confirming the vehicle is my TV was fighting for fusion. Returns to the two of them. Okay. And looks like not a good number for a complainant. 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

0: 9, stand by.
1: Roger, no face controls, first step, I'm looking for it.
0: And did you copy that was a Charles Victor at the front of that? And go ahead.
1: Right. Spokane PD entered it July 2nd on a green 95 Chevrolet Silverado pickup. Supposedly had only a rear plate on at the time.
0: James, I'm at Broadway and Coleman.

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1: 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It's Sam, Edward Adam, Robert Ida, George Henry Tom, Christopher William, F. Frank, 880106.
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1: County is with, or Riley's with, go ahead.
0: County with, see right, William F. Frank, Whitetail, 1988-0106, 64220, Hazel Brown. Spokane PD, no bail, criminal mischief. Do you have the information?
1: Good enough, go ahead.
0: Seat right, active DOT, status bench warrant. And this is the most recent criminal mischief, deadly weapon, and 2nd. Also, in the contact, we're on file.

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1: Stand by, he's in custody.
0: 10-9, one in custody, 14 Charlie. Sam Phillips, resume normal traffic, 14 Charlie.
2: Primary status.
0: Stand by, we're getting people out of the vehicle. Yeah, 14.

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set a speed for obstruction. His driver's assist been revoked third with an interlock device required. He's a convicted felon for possession of a stolen vehicle next to a motor vehicle. He's single. I'm going to confirm or state taking custody.

0: Is my fuel can check once more?
1: That's
0: a Davis versus Kyle T. Palm, 1996, 1223. What is the last part of the VIN of the vehicle?
1: However, the deal I'll return is to a different vehicle on a 79 Chevrolet El Camino.
0: Well, the VIN matches. Go ahead and confirm.
1: Why now do that? 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

0: Mansion Building, 43-year-old male, altered, tachycardic, and hypotensive. I have 104 code, Westbone, Hayford.
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0: intersection, left side of the road. 30-year-old female, partially nude, passed out on the ground. Caller did not attempt any contact and walked away. 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
1: 24.

0: 10 signs. Can you see what they want done with the vehicle? Or should we just tow it?
1: It says no tow, but we will attempt to call the owner listed on the report.

0: Joe Albert Ballard. Status 2 locally for driving license suspended, first with a $500 bond. Inactive DOC, driver's is still revoked first. We could fill in for a malicious deadly weapon. There's a score available, he's also T4. Would you like me to confirm?
1: Was that the only warrant you have?

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1: Please. 310-91 Lincoln.
2: Staff is controlling the bleeding. 252, no code, Rockland Grant.

Moreland, Mary Ocean Robert, Edward Lincoln Adam, Nora David, Joseph Curtis with a C, A. Adam. 1984, 1108, and the OLED would be in Arizona. David 0457748. If you get that return, you need to send it to me.

0: Okay.
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0: 1991-0630. Cal's both tribal, injured by Lincoln County SO. Have been served, ready to use, ready to restrict the plot.
1: 310, sounds like he was the only occupant of the truck.
0: Moreland, North Washington, Arizona. 49 expiration. It says non-commercial classes, class 3 driver's license, but non-commercial status is canceled. Out of state.
1: Okay, thank you so much, man.
0: Okay, 10 parts, 31.

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1: Actions out of Idaho, and does have a valid Idaho license, 2030 expiration.
2: Great, can you send me the return for Idaho as well?
1: Take that part of Thursday.
3: Do the, what she's wearing?
0: She has a denim black dress with a dark t-shirt, purple shoes,

0: six-year-old male fell requesting a non-major lip system. They slid out of their wheelchair, did not fall, taking a bite.
1: That's awesome.

0: for information, we called the number listed on the report. There's a voicemail message left past 7 to 10.
1: Well, the truck is unlocked, the ignition's punched, and it's full of stuff. Let's go ahead and start it to help.
0: 10 to 9, 4, 3, 5.

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0: Church Henry Tom, Bishop William, Everett 1-6 of 88.
1: Gary, hi, Ginger, one back in.
2: Clear, not the jail. Well, he's standing by for the tow.
0: Turn it back for

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0: felon for looting, possession of a stolen vehicle. He does have a T910. Most available local history. Burglary has violation of an order. 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
1: Or continue.

0: Server DD 3618 East 10th. Comes the sister. She got a text from her sister Michelle saying that she was being choked by her husband. Husband's going to be an Alex or Alejandro Garcia. He should be sitting out front in a black Chevy Silverado. And our comp is parked in a blue 2023 Nissan Frontier. There should also be two kids in the home. And unknown weapons. But he possibly has a pistol and long guns that he keeps in the shed. He's also possibly 105. Out on a call.
1: We've given Ashley a courtesy ride to the Valley Transit on reset.
0: 1345.

0: the caller stated to request management block to unlock the door for you.
1: Presented.
0: Okay,

There's four teenagers involved at this point. They're spray painting multiple parts of the park in the gazebo in the skate park.

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0: Automotive 15. Monroe and Rowan for a two vehicle blocking, not injury accident. Correction, there may be injuries. There's also leaking fluid, so fire is responding. Monroe and Rowan.
1: What's up,

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0: 12, you played.
1: 5.
0: It's like boy 08734 Paul.
1: F-350, shows expired in 2011. Can we confirm on the plate?
0: I think it's the last of Robert.
1: Auto?

0: this, who was talking to Paige on the phone, was a 73-year-old female on Thorpe Beach and was doing hot tests. And the line was at, yeah, 119 code from my hospital.
1: Roger, 4 copies.

0: coming eastbound back there, please.
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1: We have one in custody. 911.
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Idaho, if the victim can possibly ID them.

39-year-old female. Caller was speaking to the patient on the phone, sounded out of it. Stated she fell when she tried to answer the phone, but that a family member would be, that the family member is on the way to take her to the doctor. The patient then stopped responding. Last contact at 1420. Check my best.

the match. Are the wheels and tires good? Thank you.

Highway 509, Jeremy says Joseph is in his vehicle, 1005 to go pick up. I hope Jeremy says he has history of firearms in the vehicle.

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So he then left, headed towards Liberty Park. Like, blue jeans, gray sweater, his 20s to 30s, possibly seemed high. He said that he left an antenna inside. He did not make entry to the house. 1921.

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0: those guardians and have them move it through real quick.
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meters and the 100 block we're working off soils near the Boulder Pack. And that's, you know,

0: she's on here wanting to pick up her son print.
1: Okay, I'll be out with it. Charles John here, 3650.
0: Okay, last number is a zero, was clipped.
1: Alright.
0: Call 6B, position 3.
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0: Yes, sir, AMR for an IGA.

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0: is a 2-week-old male choked on some Tylenol. He's currently conscious and alert. 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Can I have 106 code for instant breath?
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0: and colors not on scene, 34 female, possible seizure, history disorder, 105 snow code from chief.
1: I don't know if it went through the apartments or continued in the neighborhood.

confirmed south second floor nurse station for a 39-year-old male. Possible overdose or stroke, having slurred speech. 112, 32nd, 27th.

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Channel North Primary. Delta call. Engine 81. 3708 East 57th Avenue. Channel South Primary. General sickness.

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Engine 94, 91, 11, East of River Drive. Channel Valley Primary. General sickness.

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0: 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We're going to be on 615 East 3rd now.
1: Okay. Are you stopping?
0: Confirm.
1: Okay.
2: Hey, Diamond, do you want us to take the call? Roger, Empire. Ranger 18, can you repeat that?
1: Well,
2: Judge and Copy, great. Dispatch, cut to put us on the call. In place of
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1: 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Patient weighs 200 pounds, requesting a lift assist. 116, can't figure the treasure.

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Stroke.

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0: know, if it's able to block being North 27 in Indiana, Boulder, Silver, Sedan, Hood Up, appears to be overheating. Two people staying outside the vehicle, blocking lane 2.
1: Calm, 628, smoke effects.

0: kind of just a similar to platform. Hey, they're northbound center lane, just on the south side of Indiana, so.
1: North Sullivan Road and East Indiana Avenue, Channel Valley Primary, vehicle fire. 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

0: Dutch book and Chief One. We're up again, Ron.
1: They'll be on North Primary currently getting a short right now.
0: Copy, thank you.
1: One Speed Charlie upgrade, 89 male, fell at the head strike, is on thinners, will be at the skilled nursing unit of the East Nurses Station. 111 code, unknown start.

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compliant than the Parks employee. Negative all up, you do if we get any further calls. No, but yeah, we're here at the whole Sundance Concourse, which is directly west from what the compliant was looking for, and we don't really see maybe a little bit of a haze, but there's no obvious signs of a brush fire looking up directly west. Well, that will be service returned.

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Possible front end damage to their vehicle. 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She is having back pain but is currently refusing aid.

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0: George 2854 to Silver Subaru. First just west of Russell.
1: First just west of Russell.
2: Info, the other half called in from 804 West Mansfield claiming that Connie had punched him in the face and pulled a knife on him when she was just walking by.

0: Nicholas Casada, August 10th.
1: Okay.
0: 92.
2: Okay.

0: the driver's license. He's convicted of felon for theft. Second, first available, he does have an officer safety pin. He's known to have a replica firearm on him. Got local history. PCS, felony harassment with weapon, residential burglary, malicious mischief, status zero.
1: Division One River Bridge, Brent. Victim standing by on the right shoulder, just north of 168, in a white Chevrolet Silverado with canopy.
2: 1240 from Liberty Lake.
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0: 58 Henry on some kind of Ford truck. It'll be Colville and Ford.
1: Colville and Ford.
2: Primary, diabetic.
3: Seven eighty ocean status to the port. 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

0: Charles, every state tone at the disabled Dodge 3500 pickup, westbound East Pumples, 272, ETA 60.
1: Last of Frank Ocean, Robert, Edward, Mary, Adam, Nora, first of Austin, Common, middle, William, date of birth 9/19 of 2006.

0: and for suspended second fund is 1,000. 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

will be on the Centennial Trail behind the Centennial Hotel. I have a Burmese mountain dog that's stuck down the bank by the river. It's unable to get out. Dog's owner is on scene. He's been trying to coax the dog up the hill, but the dog is unable to get up back up to him. We tried to find one. We wanted to size it up and see if you can do assist. If you need any additional resources on arrival, let us know.

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1: Four 0 1 Spokane. 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Police gonna be David 55052 Black.
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The Avram was involved in the DV earlier today at 5 this morning on Dalkey.

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0: Charles Robert Young, 6848.
1: Eligible. I'll put his DSA impression and I'll contact for info.
2: 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Thank you.
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0: units.
1: Charles William Young, 6498. We tried talking to him earlier, but he gave us the ghost.
0: Holiday 6. I have that plate and car over here on the east side of the

0: Good.
1: Did you guys have PC on this guy from earlier?
0: We have nothing.
1: Alright, copy. Thank you.
0: It was just a sister call. Somebody called, so they heard them arguing, and then they, again, it was a wouldn't answer.
1: Copy, thanks.